0: breath on understanding and wisdom.
1: Wisdom is the practical application of both knowledge and understanding in making good decisions. Knowledge is the accumulation of facts and information. Understanding is the ability to interpret and apply that knowledge. Wisdom is the practical application of both knowledge. Knowledge is the accumulation of facts and information. Understanding is the ability to interpret and apply that knowledge. Wisdom is the practical application of both knowledge. Knowledge is the accumulation of facts and information. Understanding is the ability to interpret and apply that knowledge. Wisdom is the practical application of wisdom is the practical

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Can't shake the image of that bastard grandstanding backstage at an underage pageant. I've had enough.

0: I love you, but I love the lower. More than I love any physical being. I think that's wonderful. But then why can't you bring that same feeling home?
1: I won't be
2: able. I really wish that I could do that.
3: No, I never did it. That was atypical.
0: What makes you think you can do it?
4: I wish you forgot that.
2: Well, he said a man's fellows will be they of his own household.
0: Well, I hardly believe that your own father or mother or brother or sister would be your enemy.
2: Are you going to call him a liar?
0: No, I'm not calling him a liar.
2: Well, I can do all things through the Lord.
0: He can do it. You saw the way we live and what we did. Do you believe?
2: I really don't think so. Or that I love any physical being.
0: I think that's wonderful.
2: Well, he said. I love you, but I love the lower. Or that I love any physical being.
0: I think that's wonderful.

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This bloody sacrifice is the critical point of the

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I've taken little cutouts I like for magazines.

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What am I to eat? I'm left with just an onion. 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

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Hasam halum gilum dasa niya gulum lulum sasa hasam halum gilum.

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Ali keep on going down. 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

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Benjamin Grimm, I'm the thing. 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Surrounded by asses, got me like a hard rock. Hard rock. Sipping on Gentleman Jack. Self-made, I don't owe a gentleman jack. The brass knuckle will make your ass buckle. And all you gonna get from me is a crash chuckle.